0: Wake up with Steve and Jenny in the morning.
1: 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We're back with five questions at 7:40. Jenny will have the good news and Jenny's random stuff all coming up here after 5:30 Monday.
0: Wake up with Steve and Jenny in the morning.
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0: safe, have fun. Hope to see you at the regatta, and I'll see you Monday morning with Jenny Murray. We're back with five questions at 7:40. Jenny will have the good news and Jenny's random stuff all coming up here after 5:30 Monday.
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We're proud to live here too.

We're jumping from the 80s to the 2000s without missing a single beat. The music you grew up on lives right here all weekend long. The Red, White, and Retro Weekend on V100.

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1: From our health and wellness files, if you want a healthier home, experts say it's not all that hard. Time magazine interviewed oncologists, and these are the changes they recommend today. First, always use your stove's exhaust fan when you're cooking. Dr. Nikki Wood is a pediatric oncologist, and she says even electric stoves release particles into the air, and gas stoves are even worse. It's why it's important to make sure your range hood actually vents outdoors. A lot of these range hoods, especially ones attached to microwaves, don't vent outside. They just recirculate filtered air back into the kitchen. Also, whenever possible, cook on the back burners. The fumes rising from the back burners get pulled straight up into the vent. That's a good tip. And then skip the air fresheners. They make your home smell clean, but Dr. Wood says they can release chemicals that can contribute to headaches and asthma flare-ups and other health conditions. And then, don't forget your tap water. Dr. Michael Dominello is a radiation oncologist, and he recommends using an at-home water testing kit. You can easily get them online. He says, you're showering in this water, you're drinking it, you're cooking with it, and the right filter depends on what's in your water. But even a basic pitcher filter can make a huge difference. Just remember to replace the filters regularly.
2: Intelligence for your life.
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2: All right, my friends, here we go with some food fixes for some of the most common health issues. Grab your pencils, starting with hot peppers, great for your heart. According to the Journal of the American College of Cardiology, the capsaicin in chili peppers, the compound that gives them heat, can help prevent plaque buildup in your arteries, and having spicy food four times a week can lower the risk of a severe heart attack by 40% and cut stroke risk in half. The next food fix, broccoli for viruses. Both the florets and stems of broccoli help stop viruses from replicating. Listen to this. Johns Hopkins University says it's the sulforaphane compounds in broccoli that boost the immune system's ability to fight infections by halting a virus's ability to breed. Wow, broccoli for viruses. Here's one more food fix, and that is for your eyesight. Eat more oranges. A UCLA study found that people who had two servings of fresh oranges every week did have significantly lower odds of developing glaucoma. It's due to the antioxidants that improve blood flow to the optic nerve. And if you have three servings of oranges every week, you can slash your risk of glaucoma by 80%.

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0: 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Here we go again with the latest trend in YouTube videos. Uh-oh. It used to be that ASMR where it was just people making food and things frying and stuff. But now it's watching other people clean. The videos show people in their homes cleaning bathrooms and vacuuming and doing dishes. I don't have video of me doing any of these things.
1: Nope. Who would? Who would be? If you said this to you 20 years ago.
0: Well, it's different for you. You actually do all those things. You don't have video. I don't do those things. That's why I don't have video. But anyway.
1: But yeah, everybody has done those things at some point in their life. Nobody thought to, like, you know, I'm going to set up my Super 8 real fast and get footage of myself cleaning.
0: Super 8. TV viewers apparently enjoy watching somebody else grind through the same tedious chores we all have. There are also complete disaster videos that are popular where laundry and dirty dishes, grime and clutter have overwhelmed a house and a person cleaning restores order.
1: I mean, I get that. Have you ever seen the show Hoarders?
0: Of course.
1: That's the 100% same concept.
0: I just watched a video from Anita Bella's house.
1: I hope she hears this.
0: Our cousin is really becoming very popular.
1: Yeah, she really is. We get her on
0: the show. I asked her, I said, does your husband, because she was here for a while after the wedding, does your husband complain about anything that you do? She goes, yeah. That is what? She goes, I save things.
1: I said, save things.
0: How many things?
1: That's exactly how a hoarder would say it. I absolutely understand the wanting to watch other people clean. I understand the mental impact that it has and how good it makes you feel and how much better you feel than the hoarders. Works.
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1: All right, intelligent people, you want an instant mood boost? Just watch a movie, but don't do it sitting on your couch. Go to the movie theater. According to research from Yale, you'll get a bigger mood boost than if you watch a movie at home, even if you go alone. It's because we enjoy pleasurable experiences 30% more when others are around, even if they're strangers. The presence of other people intensifies our focus, so we're immersed in the experience and enjoy the story even more. Next time a movie comes out that you really want to see, go ahead. Go watch it in the theater.
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1: All righty. It's a new week, and there's a new dating trend making the rounds called wildflowering. It may sound romantic, but relationship experts say there are pros and cons to the wildflowering. They don't say it with a New York accent, but I do. Wildflowering is the idea of letting a relationship develop naturally without rushing to define it, label it, or map out exactly where it's going. So instead of asking, what are we after a few dates, you simply enjoy getting to know somebody and you see where it goes. Dating coach Amy Chan says this approach can be helpful for people who tend to overthink relationships or start planning their future together after date number 2.5, and slowing down can make dating feel more relaxed and enjoyable. However, wild flowering can also become an excuse to avoid commitment, avoid setting boundaries, or having an honest conversation, because going with the flow can leave people confused about where they stand, right? Makes sense. One person may think, the relationship is growing. The other person is simply keeping their options open. So like with most things in life, the key is balance. Simple, right? Stay open to meeting people and letting relationships develop naturally, but also be intentional. A little spontaneity can make dating fun, but maintaining your standards, goals, and values keeps it from going nowhere. I just sound like Dr. Phil. Anyway, be careful. That's what wildflowering is. I guess I should just say be careful with it.
2: Intelligence for your life.
1: And coming up, if you've noticed that every food is suddenly packed with protein from chips to soda, but is more protein actually better for us? I'll tell you what the experts say next.
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1: Well, it's official. We are obsessed with protein. The experts call it the proteinification of our food. More than 60% of people now say they're determined to increase their protein intake this year. 63% of consumers said they want protein in their snacks. And Google searches for high-protein diet have peaked this year. So why are we obsessed with protein? Mainly because of the popularity of GLP-1 weight loss drugs. Close to 20 million people are on them, and the weight loss usually ends up shrinking muscle mass. So people on those medications, like Ozempic, are instructed to eat more protein to protect their muscles. And food companies are capitalizing on this. It's similar to the low-fat craze of the 80s and 90s. Food brands introduced nearly 100 new products with, quote, added protein last year. But past a certain point, our bodies can't use excess protein. We just pee it out. And all the average person needs is 65 grams a day. You can get that with a cup of Greek yogurt with walnuts for breakfast, a tuna sandwich and string cheese for lunch, and a piece of chicken at dinner. Boom, you just hit 65 grams of protein from whole food sources. And remember, too much protein can be very hard on your kidneys.
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1: So again, once again, camping was a big trend last year because people want to be outside in nature.
2: And
1: they listen to our show. They know it's good for your brain.
2: Yep.
1: Also big this year, according to the president of Campgrounds of America, deposits on campsites are 55% over where they were just 2 years ago. And now camping is also a working vacation. 41% of campers say they work while camping. You guys do a lot of camping.
2: We do.
1: How far in advance do you have to reserve?
2: It depends. If it's a really popular site, there are groups of people who will go on at midnight 6 months before the holiday weekend, before they open up the whole month of like June or July or whatever, and they will be hitting refresh and getting their campsites 6 months. Some campsites will go a couple years in advance. Some campsites only release campsites for like 6 months in advance. But I have seen, while camping, I saw this woman who had a camper van, and she was just traveling around. It had all kinds of amenities. She had a dog, and she set up a little she was in the campsite next to us. She set up a little solar panel and had satellite internet, and was working all day in her camper van with her dog. And then at night, she's just hanging out by the fire. She's got the best backyard ever. I mean, if you have the lifestyle,
1: what a life.
2: If you don't have the commitments that tie you down to anything, right. Why wouldn't you do that?
1: Yeah. Reminds me, I got to go pretend to cut the lawn. All right, I got to go.

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1: Did you know that recess at school plays a vital role in a child's development? According to the American Academy of Pediatrics, even 20-minute breaks for play and exercise greatly benefit children physically, emotionally, socially, and academically, and reduces the need for discipline. How about that? This is because recess, it helps kids burn calories. It also reduces stress, allows kids to practice social skills, and boosts focus. That's why the researchers say recess should never be withheld to punish children for misbehaving or not finishing their work.
2: Intelligence for your life.

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1: All right, my friends, if you've ever spent hours scrolling through job listings, clicking apply over and over again, you've experienced what's now being called doom jobbing. It is doom scrolling. Doom scrolling is what you do to your social media feed. Doom jobbing is what you do to job boards. And career experts say it's driven by anxiety over today's job market, because every week we hear about massive layoffs and economic uncertainty, how AI is taking away human jobs. It makes people feel desperate. So a lot of folks apply for hundreds of positions with a few clicks. Chris Martin is a senior economist at Glassdoor. He tells us this doom jobbing can chip away at your confidence and increase feelings of frustration and burnout. And being able to access job listings anywhere, anytime, creates compulsive behavior, just like scrolling social media, doom scrolling. Besides, job hunting is stressful enough. Turning it into an all-day scroll-a-thon only makes it worse. A better approach, he says, is to have a set routine where you spend a couple of hours in the morning looking for jobs, tailoring your resume, or reaching out to contacts, and then step away. And it's always better to try to reach out to somebody personally than to apply through a job board. Turns out 40% of managers say they are more likely to hire somebody when they have a referral.
2: Intelligence for your life.
1: And coming up in just a moment, you know that bag of chips you and I can't stop eating? There is a reason for this, and it's not a lack of willpower. In a moment, I'll share what science says about our food addictions. Stand by.

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1: You know what's as addictive as cigarettes and heroin? Apparently, hard to believe, but apparently it's chips, candy, and French fries, according to research in the British Medical Journal. The term for those snacks is, quote, ultra-processed foods, or UPFs. And the reason we overeat these UPFs has less to do with self-control and more to do with their addictive nature. Using the same guidelines for measuring substance abuse, researchers found that a full 13% of adults and kids were addicted to ultra-processed foods. And the study blames this on the combination of refined carbohydrates and unhealthy fats in snack foods that has a super additive effect on the brain's reward system. According to the study, don't miss this, when someone eats UPFs, they get a spike in dopamine, which makes them feel good, right? Then they feel terrible once that crashes and crave the good feeling again, so they might seek out more UPFs. And that's exactly what happens to our bodies when we consume alcohol, cigarettes, or other addictive substances. So how do you know if you're addicted to ultra-processed foods? A big sign is craving food or more food, even when you're already full. Boy, that's me sometimes. Eating more of something than you intended. Or continuing to eat something despite negative consequences.
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1: All right, folks, have you ever come up with a great idea so great that you thought there's no way I'll forget this, only to forget it?
2: Oh, every day.
1: Next time, no matter what, write it down. Oh, and this is my life. How I wrote a popular song was I called my answering machine and sang it into the answering machine. A study in the journal Frontiers in Psychology found that writing things down by hand triggers more activity in brain waves, crucial for learning and memory. It also enhances communication between brain regions involved in problem solving. We've always talked about this, about how important it is to write stuff down.
2: Look, handwriting is a cheat code, right? Writing stuff down by hand. If you're in college right now, or you have a child or grandchild who's in school, just know that taking notes on the computer doesn't do everything that writing by hand seems to do. So go to the store, get a little small moleskin notebook or a generic brand notebook, keep it in your pocket, and you write down anything that comes to mind. It is so good for your brain. It actually helps you remember it. Once you write it down, you may not have to write it down because you put it into your brain. But if you can't get to a notebook, yes, you can type it. All of us have our phones with us everywhere with a notes app somewhere. Every version of a smartphone has that, where you should be writing this stuff down. And you should be writing it down consistently. It should be a habit that you do. It is so good for you. And again, the more you do this, the more it helps your overall cognition in other areas, because you're no longer, you don't have the mental load of having to try to remember
1: right,
2: this stuff.
1: Right. Amen.
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1: Did you know that more than 10,000 children go to the emergency room every year because they're choked on a piece of food? 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
1: For my health and wellness files, do you think maybe you're one of the millions of people who have now developed nerd neck? This is a new term for the health problems associated with spending too much time hunched over a computer or a gaming device. According to behavioral scientist Nick Hobson, this nerd neck can lead to tension headaches, neck pain, and even spinal misalignment. It can also lead to muscle spasms and pain that radiates from your neck all the way down your back and to your fingers. So how do you know if you have a nerd neck? You just take a look in the mirror while you're relaxed. If your neck resembles a question mark or the letter C, well, then you might have nerd neck. The good news is this nerd neck is easy to avoid. Just keep your electronic devices at eye level, don't hunch, and take regular breaks from sitting. And to treat nerd neck, ergonomics expert Dr. Alan Hedge recommends regularly tilting your head from side to side, then backwards and forwards, and holding it in each position for about 30 seconds, even if you have to use your hands to keep your head in place. Also, mix in some arm stretches that activate your shoulders. The goal is to keep the muscles in your neck and shoulders loose and flexible so you don't develop the dreaded nerd neck.
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1: Coming up, we'll talk about one of the fastest and most effective ways to calm down when you're feeling anxious. I'll share the details from a Stanford biochemistry professor.
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0: 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Directly from our health and wellness files, let's talk about one of the fastest, most effective ways to calm down when you're feeling anxious. Scientists say it is breath-focused meditation. Mark Krasnow is a biochemistry professor at Stanford. In his research, he has discovered why deep breathing is so effective. He says it's because the nerves in the brain that control breathing have a different connection to the arousal center of the brain. That's the part that tells your brain and body there's an emergency and sets off alarm bells. Deep breathing dials down that response. It puts the brain on an even keel and helps maintain a sense of calm. So next time you feel yourself getting anxious, do some breath-focused meditation, paying attention to inhaling and exhaling and feeling your body relax. It's scientifically proven to work. 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
1: All right, intelligent people, raise your hand if you'd like to live longer. Ah, I see a few. Yeah. I see Bobby. I see Jimmy. I see our Barbara. It's like romper room. Remember that back in the day?
2: She no,
1: could,
2: I don't.
1: I always thought that she could see us, you know? That they, okay. You remember that?
2: I don't.
1: Yeah, it was just wait for her to say your name. And now everybody's name is like Lexus and Tesla, and so they don't have the names anymore.
2: Yeah, Lexi and Tessie.
1: Yeah, there it is. So a study in the Journal of Social Science and Medicine looked at 4,000 people over the age of 50, and it found that people who loved to read lived almost 2 years longer than non-readers. Wow. So what's the longevity? It's because books engage the mind, but it improves brain health, which lengthens life. Reading adds years.
2: It does. It also usually people who read are on the more intelligent side. They are more engaged with empathy and community of readers. So we've talked before about how especially reading fiction will make you more understanding of other people's points of view, and that sense of community that comes with being more empathetic will also add to your longevity. So there's a number of reasons why I think reading would impact that. But the bottom line is, and if you want to start reading, you can. You can start right now. You can go buy Relentless, which is John's newest book.
1: I actually love, I'm so hooked on Ryan Holiday's books.
2: Oh, they're great.
1: The Stoic philosophy, The Obstacle is the Way, Courage is Calling, Discipline is Destiny. And we also know that especially kids who read fiction, they end up being more empathetic.
2: Right, exactly. And makes them more part of a sense of a community that'll add all kinds of long-term benefits to their lives.
1: Thanks for the book plug. Appreciate it.
2: You're welcome. I got you.

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1: Question for you from our sleep files. Did you have a terrible night's sleep recently? Your first instinct might be to stay on the couch and take it easy, but researchers say the best thing you can do is exactly the opposite. Get moving. A study in the European Journal of Preventive Cardiology analyzed data from more than 92,000 adults and found something really surprising. People who got the poorest sleep and who barely exercised were the most likely to die during the study. But here's the twist. The people who struggled to sleep but still got regular exercise were much less likely to have chronic health issues, including heart disease and cancer. Meaning, regular exercise essentially inoculated people against the damage caused by a lack of sleep. That's a big sentence. Regular exercise inoculated people against the damage caused by a lack of sleep, even when people regularly got fewer than 6 hours of sleep a night. The researchers say it's because poor sleep and exercise have opposite effects on the body. A lack of sleep can increase inflammation, raise blood pressure, disrupt metabolism. Exercise has the opposite effect. There's another benefit too. Physical activity boosts the production of a brain chemical that helps regulate sleep. So today's workout may actually help you get your sleep back on track.
2: Now that's intelligence for your life.
1: And coming up, an exercise to reduce your stress, directly from psychologist Martin Seligman, the director of the Positive Psychology Center at the University of Pennsylvania.

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1: All righty, my intelligent friends, here we go real quickly with an exercise to reduce your stress. Directly from my buddy, psychologist Martin Seligman, the director of the Positive Psychology Center at the University of Pennsylvania. I love his stuff. He calls it identifying your core strengths. And here's how it works. First, think of a moment in your life when you felt like you were at your best. It doesn't have to be something significant. Dr. Seligman says, even if you just feel proud about a kind deed you did for a stranger, write down the story of that event. Post it somewhere you can see it, like on your fridge. And then for 1 week, reread your story each day and think about the qualities you displayed when you were at your best. So for example, were you being courageous or compassionate? Were you level-headed in a crisis? Whatever qualities stand out to you, Seligman says, you write them down because these are your core strengths. Why are they important? Because in an experiment Dr. Seligman led, people who focused on their core strengths every day for 6 months were significantly happier, less stressed, and more satisfied with their lives than they were before.

0: for the experiment. So Dr. Seligman recommends identifying your core strengths and finding ways to use them, and you will relieve your stress.
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1: All right, Gib, next time you're out on the road, I want you to keep an eye out for so-called Zoom zombies. These are people who get behind the wheel after doing a video call and report being distracted and zoned out like zombies. This is from Distracted Driving Awareness, the survey. It found that 54% of people who have driven soon after using a video conferencing platform report having trouble concentrating on the road.
2: You know what it is? Zoom requires so much more of your attention than you realize. It requires so much more mental processing. We think of it as being the same thing as being in the room, but the fatigue is so much higher because you are processing a ton of visual information. Normally, you are looking from face to face around a room and your eyes will settle on one person or they'll settle away from people. You are looking at multiple faces at the same time, and your brain has evolved to process that information with a high degree of energy, meaning you are constantly looking for who's a threat, who's being kind, who's a part of your tribe, who's not, all of that. Additionally, and we've talked about this before, you're looking at yourself. And
1: I've had to turn my camera off.
2: Yeah, that's an additional layer of distraction for you, as you are self-conscious in that moment, and that uses a ton of brain processing power. We don't realize it. We think it's the same as a regular conversation, but we are burning so much mental energy. It's like playing a long game of chess or working on like your senior thesis all at the same time. It is intense.
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0: 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Better music for a better workday. Hey, did you know that the worst meat for your heart is processed meat? We've had many stories on this. In fact, it doesn't matter if the meat contains beef, chicken, or lean turkey. Once it's processed to stay edible on store shelves, say by smoking or curing or salting or adding chemical preservatives, it becomes dangerous. How dangerous? 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Listen to Harvard University researchers who found that eating processed meat not only increases our risk for heart disease, but also type 2 diabetes and certain types of cancer. So to stay safe, stick to having just one serving a week of processed meats like hot dogs, bacon, sausage, salami, pepperoni, and deli meats.
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B100, what is love anyway at this early hour? Well, love is maybe being cooler than it has been. It is only going to be about 90 today. Only 90, he said. And it stays wet. We have some rain in the forecast. It's cloudy. It's unsettled. It's going to be, or could be, one of them days. Let's hope not too bad. Brian Hughes, our V100 Metro News meteorologist, with a complete update right after the 6 a.m. news.

0: B100, hope you had a great weekend. Good morning, all, and it's a get back to normal day today. Work starts. I guess kids are still out of school, so they're still going to be in the bed till noon, right? Maybe not. Sorry, I'm basing it on past experience with one of mine. One got up super early and still does. One got up super late and doesn't now. Things do change over time. So we're about 90 degrees for the afternoon high, and there's rain in our forecast today. Brian will have an update coming up after the 6 a.m. news this morning. Jenny will be here with a traffic update in just a few minutes. We've got the kids doing the Pledge of Allegiance next hour, and good news on the way here at V100.
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0: B100, good morning. A little confusing here. We don't have any news to present to you because the person that was going to do the news didn't realize they were supposed to do the news for us. So
1: that would be a good reason.
0: It happens. Yeah. It's okay. I've forgiven them, and they've apologized. They didn't realize it. So it's, you know, just a simple mistake. And then, yes, the morning of confusion continues when Jenny's saying, "Oh, I didn't know there was a town called..."
1: Bloody blah.
0: Well, do you not know the name of it now?
1: Well, I can in just
0: all right,
1: a hot
0: never mind.
1: Second.
0: It's... And then... And

0: Now I'm sitting over here going like, okay, and what does that matter and mean anything right now?
1: It's called Newfie Nirvana.
0: All right. You don't think that's just maybe a little area? No, it's not a town.
1: It says Newfie Nirvana.
0: Okay, she just said that, and I went.
1: Well, maybe it's somebody's business. Maybe Newfie Nirvana is a business.
0: See what I mean, folks?
1: Yeah. Oh, well.
0: You know, and I thought when I got up this morning that everything was good. The regatta was over. The road, you know, streets would get back to normal until the next time something comes up and we do. And I really walked over here to the radio station with a clear head. And now?
1: Now it's all befuddled.
0: I don't even know who I am. Who am I?
1: You're Steve Bishop.
0: Really? Are you sure? Yeah. I need to check my ID to make sure.
1: We're going to start the show. And
0: well, the show's already started.
1: And everything's going to be fine.
0: And on a kind of a rocky start, too, if I might add.
1: It'll be okay, Steve.
0: Oh, I'm sure it will. Yeah, I'm sure it will. Just, you know, you don't want to begin your work week with this stuff.
1: I can think of worse ways to start your work week.
0: What, telling me that someone close to me passed away
1: or
0: something
1: like that? Yeah, I can think of lots of things.
0: Being like my mom when she called me when I was on the radio doing a show and she goes, hey, your grandmother died this afternoon.
1: Yeah, see?
0: That really happened, by the way, for those of you going like, surely she didn't do that. She did.
1: Yeah, so, see?
0: All right, yes, it could be worse.
1: All right.
0: No, life is good. It's just sometimes it has its moments, like this. All right, anything you'd like to share for news this morning?
1: No.
0: All right, well then, let's just proceed like we just heard the news, and we're going to move on here.
1: Okay.
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3: Good morning with your sports headlines. I'm Daniel Woods. The Cincinnati Reds salvage a win from the series with the Baltimore Orioles, a 3-2 victory on Sunday. After dropping the first two games of the three-game set, the Reds are off on Monday, back in action Tuesday at home against the Philadelphia Phillies. The Charleston Dirtybirds are off Monday as well, back at Gomart Ballpark on Tuesday, coming off of a Sunday loss against the Gastonia Ghost Peppers, 13-9 the final score in that game. And West Virginia University's Gavin Kelly is part of the Collegiate National Team, representing Team USA at the World Collegiate Baseball Championships in Taiwan this summer. With sports, I'm Daniel Woods.
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3: weather. Here's your V100 Metro News forecast. Our temperatures today top out at 88 degrees. We are looking at a humid day, obviously. Temperatures are going to be in the mid-90s for a heat index, but 88 the actual air temperature. Finally, we're past the heat wave, but it's still warm. 40% chance for a thunderstorm for your Monday afternoon. Going to go for a 40% chance for your Monday night. And then for Tuesday, 60% chance of storms with a high of 85. Wednesday and Thursday, 30% chance, mid-80s. And then low to mid-80s for your weekend, at least heading into it with a good chance for rain. I'm V100 Metro News meteorologist Brian Hughes.
4: It's humid, it's foggy, it's misty. What else can I tell you? Well, it's 70 degrees at V100. How about that?
5: There you go.
4: I'm telling you, I feel like, do you get that email from AEP when they tell you every week that says your electricity usage was up, down,
5: yes,
4: or whatever? I feel like I'm going to get mine this week and it's going to say, what is going on over at your house?
5: It might.
4: I'm telling you, I you know how I tell you I get kind of chilled at times in here. I've been running my air conditioning on 68. Usually it's 72. I went to 70 when it started warming up a little bit more. And then I went 68 because it the humidity, and I guess maybe I need to get a humidifier or dehumidifier.
5: Mm-hmm, that makes a big difference.
4: But that's what your air conditioning system is. So believe me, I wasn't walking around my house cold when I had it on 68 when it was 100 degrees or, you know, felt like it more over, you know, outside. So I don't know. I'm just glad that's over with till the next time. And
5: yes.
4: I hope the next time ain't for a long time. Anybody agree with that?
5: Yeah, but I guarantee you that it will not be the last time.
6: I agree
5: time.
6: With Jenny.
5: It will not be the last time.
4: No, I mean for a while. I would like it to be for a while. We know it'll happen again. We know that.
5: Oh, yeah.
4: You doing okay this morning?
5: Yeah.
4: Well, good deal. Mm-hmm. Hope everybody else is. Hope you survive the weekend, the holiday weekend, and the regatta and all the stuff that goes with that. And it's time to get going for a Monday morning.

0: Traffic update from Jennifer coming up here in just a second. It's a humid day today. Brian Hughes, our V100 Metro News meteorologist, says noticeably cooler. Well, right now, I don't know. It feels kind of like it has the, you know, I don't know how many mornings, but seems like we're still there. However, today's high is only 88. That's just nice to say that it's not 90-some and going to feel like 100 and whatever. Wouldn't you agree?
1: Oh, yeah.
0: Okay, so 40% chance of scattered daytime showers and thunderstorms. Temperature now is 70. And then back to Jenny for the V100 traffic update.
1: We are accident-free this morning. We do have some foggy conditions, though, in some places. One place I noticed that was really foggy was up towards Fraser's Bottom. So do use caution through that area. Just a reminder, westbound lane closure, Route 60 at the Booker T. Washington Memorial Bridge, and of course, all those other construction zones in Boone County, 119, the Jill Micah Hess Bridge, and the left lane closure on the Stephen Wayne Smith Bridge on 119 South. And that's your V100 traffic update.
0: Ooh, I'm sorry, hold on. I'm over here trying to move something and I'm in mid-move.
1: You can't move and talk at the same time?
0: Well, no, I can't. No, because if I don't, if I click the next thing, it'll click this. I'm trying to move something on the, you know, on the computer here, so it wouldn't have worked. So now you're done, and I can do this. It's 6:08.
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0: V1 Hybrid Brittany, you drive me crazy. I'm pretty sure that more than one person said that about me. Maybe.
1: You think?
0: Yeah, I think.
1: I think we could all probably say that.
0: What?
1: Somebody drives somebody crazy.
0: I thought you meant me.
1: No.
0: Well, no, that'd be all right. It'd be fair, I believe. So did you get to ride the big Ferris wheel?
1: No, I did not.
0: Did you not? So you didn't go back and try again?
1: No, because it was thundering and raining yesterday at the time that I would have gone.
0: Oh, I see.
1: And I know they don't run it when that happens.
0: Well, is that the reason it wasn't running Saturday when you went?
1: Yes.
0: Okay. I kind of figured it might be because there were storms in the area. And that is a big, big metal thing sticking way up in the air.
1: Exactly.
0: Probably perfect for a lightning strike. I noticed you didn't even invite me to go with you, which I...
1: Oh, that's, you always have an open invitation.
0: Oh, I just should have assumed it was okay. I could have gone with you.
1: Oh, yeah.
0: Okay.
1: It would have been fine.
0: Well, shoot. You know what? I'm telling you, we had a blast at the Wiener Dog races, but the heat, I'm not normally affected by heat, but I'm telling you, I was just like, ugh, the rest of the day.
1: That was the event that created my first cold shower of the summer season.
0: You mean there was not one necessary before that?
1: No.
0: It was hot.
1: It was.
0: But I'm not telling y'all anything you don't know, that's for sure. But it was fun. It just, I feel like it, every time we do the Wiener Dog races, it's
1: one of the hottest, most humid day of the entire summer.
0: It feels like.

0: jacket. Yes. Yeah. And but this, but normally I don't go away going, ah, or you know, it just doesn't get to me. But it, Saturday it did, and I recovered though for the evening hours, but not without I don't know. Just I just went home and was zapped. I think I took 3 showers that day.
1: Well, that happens.
0: I took 3 yesterday. Okay. All right. Yes, we're still going to be hot. We're still going to be humid. However, cooler than last week. So this is welcome news for, I'm sure, all, at least I figure. High today, 88. There is a chance of scattered daytime showers and thunderstorms continuing. Same thing tonight. It'll be muggy in 69. The showers could continue. And tomorrow looks like they're a little more likely. Showers and storms in 85. But it just sounds good to say 80-something instead of 90-something and feels like 100-something.
1: Yes.
0: You know, progress, folks, progress. 70 in Charleston now, 627.
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1: Hey, you want me to promote you like I was doing off the air, like a DJ?
2: Sure.
1: You don't even remember me doing it, do you?
2: No. Coming
1: up next, Jenny has a traffic update for you, and she'll tell you what's coming up on the good news here at V100.
2: It wasn't quite like that.
1: I thought it was worse.

0: All right, I'll talk normal this time, okay?
1: Okay, thank you.
0: That's more of what I'm designed to do. Coming up on the good news here at V100 in about 10 minutes, what you got?
1: A little lemonade and a lot of hard work and a pretty cool birthday present for a little boy.
0: All right, and if you're wondering why Steve's saying he's talking normal, because I was talking like a disc jockey just a few minutes ago. You know, kind of like that.
1: Mm-hmm.
0: You know, coming at you. Jenny's coming at you with a traffic update next on V100. You ready for that?
1: I am.
0: And then we'll have the kids doing the Pledge of Allegiance. See, I could have never been a disc jockey like that way back then. I just couldn't do it.
1: All right.
0: All right. Time for a traffic update. What's going on?
1: Nice and quiet out there today. We don't have any accidents. There are some foggy areas, including places like Fraser's Bottom up along the river there. Also, remember, we've got the westbound lane closed, Route 60 at the Booker T. Washington Memorial Bridge, and they're still working in cross lanes on the widening project on 622. And that's your V100 traffic update.
0: I did work with some people like that, though.
1: Oh, I'm sure.
0: Michael O'Shaughnessy Shannon would be one of them. Can you imagine hearing that?
1: Was that his real name or was that his disc jockey
0: name?
1: No,
0: it was his disc jockey name.
1: Okay.
0: Yeah. Michael O'Shaughnessy Shannon with you. And I'm like, oh.
1: What? Michael who?
0: Nice guy, but, you know, he liked to do that DJ talk. Yeah. All right, 641, 19 before 7.
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2: I thought for a second it was Jenny saying all that because she's the one always going like, I love it when it's hot and humid.
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0: B100. Good morning. It's good news time.
1: Tell me something good.
0: And here's Jenny.
2: Well, brothers from Minnesota have turned their annual lemonade stand into a fundraiser that's raised more than $60,000 for veterans. Their names are Noah and Cole Dingles, and they actually started their stand in 2022 when they were ages 7 and 4, donating every dollar they earned to Tee It Up for the Troops, which was inspired by their grandfather, who served more than 33 years in the Army and the National Guard. The boys raised $359 their first year, $762 the next year, before a matching donation doubled that total, and more than $23,000 this year, bringing their total to over $60,000.
0: Wow.
2: They expanded their stand by selling snacks and golf balls they collected near their course, their local golf course, and they also started reaching out to local businesses for sponsorships. Here's what the money is going for. It helps fund service dogs for veterans and supports Loops for Troops, which is a program that trains service members as caddies. Tee It Up for the Troops board member Tom Groom calls the boys selfless. He says they understand the value of giving back at a very young age.
0: So impressive.
2: Yeah, that is impressive.
0: Wow.
2: I love that.
0: That's great.
2: And on this past Friday, an 8-year-old boy from Arizona became Disneyland's 1 billionth guest. His name is Andre Robles. He was actually celebrating his birthday at the park with his parents and took part in a ceremony on Main Street. They put a sign up to update the milestone. The family was then treated to a VIP tour that included a visit to Walt Disney's private apartment and then a ride on the newly opened Soarin' Across America attraction. So he was the 1 billionth visitor, and it turned out to be a very cool birthday.
0: I'm saying right now, that is. That's so cool. Did they give him like free admission for the rest of his life? Something
2: they,
0: like that?
2: They should have, but I don't think they did.
0: Okay. That's still pretty special, though.
2: Yeah.
0: Good for him.
2: Cool
0: All right.
2: Stuff.
0: There's your good news this morning. 8 minutes till 7, 6:52 now.
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0: thing.
1: Okay, I was going to say, really?
0: I'm kidding.
1: The wedding, Jenny. Whose wedding? You know whose wedding.
0: Yeah.
1: Taylor and Travis, for goodness sakes. And the World Cup continues, and the USA plays tonight. Did you hear the news on that?
0: I did not.
1: The red card, our leading player who got the red card the other night, controversial red card, it's been pulled.
0: Oh.
1: He's going to play.
0: Oh, how
1: Don't
0: about that?
1: Don't ask me to say his name. I can't do that.
0: Okay.
1: But anyway, we need to talk about that. And I heard good things about the Poison show, but it's, you know, Bret Michaels was in Poison.
0: It was a great show.
1: I saw the end of it, so I can't comment on the whole thing, but I can play you Poison with Bret Michaels and Every Rose Has Its Thorn right after the news, which is next. It's 7 o'clock.
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3: With an update from the 580 WCHS Radio Newsroom, I'm Chris Lawrence. A state of emergency in effect in Wood County today after a massive weekend fire at a South Parkersburg warehouse. The fire at People's Cartage on Camden Avenue is 95% contained, but the smoke continues. Governor Patrick Morrissey declared a state of emergency in Wood County to free up state assets to assist with the fire. A cause remains unknown. The DOH has announced Triton Construction is the winning bidder to resurface the Eugene Carter Memorial Bridge, also known as the Fort Hill Bridge, that carries I-64 over the Kanawha River. Work to begin next month prepping for that replacement. The West Virginia National Guard is expected to be activated this week to handle debris pickup and disposal in Boone County. The area was hit with high water more than 2 weeks ago, impacting more than 120 homes in that area. The 2026 Stern Wheel Regatta wrapped up, celebrating 4 days of entertainment with thousands and thousands of people in town for both the regatta and the America 250 celebration at the state capitol. With an update, I'm Chris Lawrence.
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5: Good morning. With your sports headlines, I'm Daniel Woods. The Cincinnati Reds salvage a win from the series with the Baltimore Orioles, a 3-2 victory on Sunday after dropping the first two games of the three-game set. The Reds are off on Monday, back in action Tuesday at home against the Philadelphia Phillies. The Charleston Dirtybirds are off Monday as well, back at Gomart Ballpark on Tuesday, coming off of a Sunday loss against the Gastonia Ghost Peppers, 13-9 the final score in that game. And West Virginia University's Gavin Kelly is part of the collegiate national team representing Team USA at the World Collegiate Baseball Championships in Taiwan this summer. With sports, I'm Daniel Woods.
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0: B100 659, the news will be coming up next. You know, we got to talk about, you know, who got married over the weekend.
1: Who got married? 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

0: My name is Jessa. One of the things I love the most about working for United Healthcare is that everybody matters. 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
2: Here's your V100 Metro News forecast. Our temperatures today top out at 88 degrees. We are looking at a humid day, obviously. Temperatures are going to be in the mid-90s for a heat index, but 88 the actual air temperature. Finally, we're past the heat wave, but it's still warm. 40% chance for a thunderstorm for your Monday afternoon. Going to go for a 40% chance for your Monday night. And then for Tuesday, 60% chance of storms with a high of 85. Wednesday and Thursday, 30% chance, mid-80s. And then low to mid-80s for your weekend, at least heading into it, with a good chance for rain. I'm V100 Metro News meteorologist Brian Hughes.
3: It is humid and 70 degrees. That means might be foggy where you are. It's 7:04. So you liked the Bret Michaels concert?
4: Oh, yeah. He was super high energy, lots of fun, brought out a lot of local folks, the people that were working at the event, veterans.
3: First responders, yeah, I was aware of that.
4: Yeah. It was so cool.
3: So did you go into it thinking like, I'm going to really enjoy this show and it's going to be, no?
4: No.
3: You're shaking your head like nobody can see you but me. But
4: well, I mean, I know who they are. It's not my favorite style of music, but I ended
3: up... What do you
4: mean
3: they? You mean...
4: Lita Ford and Bret Michaels.
3: Oh, okay.
4: Now, I know some Poison songs. I don't know all of them. I was actually surprised I knew more words to them than I thought I would.
3: Well, see there?
4: But yeah, I really loved how they did everything. It was great.
3: I heard nothing but good stuff, too. Woody Woods, that we work with, he works on one of our other stations. He said it was one of his top five concerts of all time.
4: There you go.
3: And Bret Michaels plays a lot of shows. A lot of shows like the, you know, regatta shows. He's all over the place. And you mentioned, this was when we were talking before, you know, while the news was on, he did this fantastic Facebook post.
4: Yes.
3: About being here and how much, and he, like, I want to come back.
4: Uh-huh.
3: He said he wanted to come back.
4: We just might have him back then.
3: I saw lots of pictures, lots of videos, but nothing tops this. I don't know if you saw this, but one of our listeners and one of my Facebook friends put a picture up of Bret Michaels. Somebody took off their artificial leg and put it up on the stage for him to sign.
4: I'm sure he did.
3: He did.
4: That's so cool.
3: I know, but that's a little bit odd, don't you think?
4: Oh, yeah, but still.
3: But he was signing stuff, and so I guess...
4: Here, sign my leg.
3: Here, you know. That, it doesn't get more personal than my artificial leg.
4: Yeah.
3: So he obliged. So Bret Michaels said the inspiration from Every Rose Has Its Thorn came from a night when he was in a laundromat in Dallas. I think we've all been in a laundromat at some point, not maybe in Dallas. And he was waiting for his clothes to dry, so he calls his girlfriend on a payphone, before cell phones, obviously. And he said he heard a male voice in the background and was crushed.
4: Aw.
3: Yeah. Well, we've all maybe been through something similar to that, or maybe something like that. But yeah, he said he went back into the laundromat and wrote the song before he got his clothes out and folded them.
4: And so, so he wrote the song during the dry cycle. I love that.
3: So if you'd like to hear it, here goes.

0: B100, Brett Michaels, when he was in Poison, every rose has its thorn. 7-Eleven, time for a traffic update now, and back to Jenny Murray for that.
1: Wow, we are still in great shape. No reported accidents. Metro 911 reporting all clear. So does 511 of West Virginia. We do have some areas of fog, and it could be pretty thick in some places. So be careful, especially in the Fraser's Bottom area up in the Winfield area. It's very foggy there this morning. Careful through the construction zones, and you shouldn't have any issues on this Monday morning commute. And that's your V100 traffic update.
0: I'm over here doing house cleaning, but I forgot to ask you. I should have right after the Brett Michaels song, since after Brett Michaels was Fireworks. What'd you think?
1: The fireworks were the best display I have ever seen in my life anywhere.
0: Incredible.
1: It was awesome.
0: Incredible. Especially the finale was like the best finale I think I've ever seen, too.
1: Overall, the best I've ever seen. Hands down.
0: Hear that, folks?
1: Hands down.
0: Two thumbs up from Jenny and then some. An exclamation point, too.
2: I agree with Jenny.
0: Yeah. So what was your favorite part of the regatta? Anybody got any thoughts you want to share? Please do. It's 7:12, 12 past 7 o'clock in the morning.
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0: 23 past 7 o'clock. I didn't include this, and I should have. I guess I mentioned it earlier, but everybody that was involved in the Charleston Stern Regatta from, I know the mayor got real like, oh, no, because I was trying to, over at the Wiener Dog Races, I was trying to give her credit for it, but she didn't let me finish before she started freaking out on me. I said, you and everyone involved, and she was like, okay, that's good.
1: I waited about, a half an hour after the fireworks on Saturday night, and I was down at Brian Hughes's boat to see the fireworks. So I took that little ramp that goes up to the right-hand side to go in front of where the stage was.
0: Mm-hmm.
1: So I could...
0: The little sidewalk. I know what you're talking about.
1: And when I got up to the top of the stairs, I felt like the Indian in that commercial that had the one tear coming down his face when he saw how much trash people left behind. And it was actually really bad. There was trash everywhere. People just, they leave their trash. And one of the...
0: Because they know someone's coming in to clean it all up.
1: Yeah, and I when I was walking back through all that mess, I came across one of the workers who was picking up the trash. And I said, wow, look at this. People really are pigs, aren't they? And he goes, yes, unfortunately. I said, listen, I want to thank you for your hard work.
0: Well, that's what I want to stress is that it's more than just the mayor and her team. It's, well, her team is everyone.
1: And he was appreciative. He said, thank you, I appreciate that.
0: Yeah. So. It does take a lot of people to pull that off. By the way, the Indian you're talking about is Iron Eyes Cody. I was going to interject that, and I was thinking, like, what's that Indian's name? What's that guy's name? Iron Eyes Cody.
1: That was an old commercial from the 1970s, maybe?
0: It was the Keep America Beautiful commercial, yeah.
1: Apparently, we're not doing very well with that, so it's so sad.
0: Well, you know.
1: I think to myself, how hard is it for you to walk over to a trash can?
0: Well, maybe where all the trash was. I'm not taking up for, you know, dropping trash. Maybe they just couldn't, and they had to do it.
1: It was everywhere.
0: Yeah, that's everywhere. What I mean. Maybe they just, people... There was nowhere to put it but where they were standing. I don't know. But, yes, I'm telling you, every night after it's over with, they converge on that thing because I was there a couple nights like that, Saturday night being one of them. By the way, you could have parked at my house, you know, and gotten come on over there.
1: Yeah, I guess I could have, huh? Never thought of that.
0: That's always, you always have an open invitation. Ooh, since I live close by.
1: I still got stuck in major traffic, but it was okay.
0: Yeah. Well, it was a big night for sure. The concert was huge, and the fireworks were huge, huger, if that's, you know, a word. But the whole event, I think, was really fantastic, like always. And, you know, kudos and tip of the hat to everybody involved for doing such a fantastic job. And I know next year, who knows what that'll bring, but I'm sure it'll be good stuff. So we'll be here and we'll be excited about it.
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0: 5100, someone has texted us and asked a question, the same question that I had. They said the fireworks were great. The only thing they wondered, and other people wondered, is why the music that was, you know, going, that went with the fireworks wasn't played over the sound system there at Haddad Riverfront Park, you know, in that area, like the, over the concert sound system.
1: Yeah, it was a great set of awesome music.
0: Well, Logan Scott, who, you know, works for us in the afternoon and is the guy that makes all the stuff happen here on V100 now, he put the music together, and I asked him that too in a message yesterday. I sent him. I didn't get a response to, so I don't know the answer. Because I thought that would have, I mean, the fireworks were really good anyway. They didn't have to have music, but since I knew there was music that went with them, I wondered why, where I was, I couldn't hear that. But not complaining, just wondering. So if I find out something, I'll let y'all know. And if that was supposed to happen, it didn't, I'm sure there's a good reason. And if it didn't happen, wasn't going to happen, then maybe it can next year, because I think that would be a nice addition to what was a fantastic show at the regatta this year. I don't

0: waking you up, whether you like it or not. It's Steve and Jenny. In the
1: morning. Good morning, everybody.
2: Good morning.
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5: Well, we thank you. Glad you're here. Up next on the show, like always, at 7:40, it's 5 questions after this song by Modern English on V100. Also, a traffic update from Jenny.

0: Hang On 5 Questions comes up next on V100 after this traffic update with Jenny.
1: Still no accidents to tell you about, so that's a good thing. We do have a couple of trees that have fallen down, so heads up on County Route 9 in Putnam County, Plantation Road. They got a tree in the roadway there. Also a tree in the roadway at Coon Creek Road, which is off of Hurricane Creek Road. A reminder, the westbound lane is now closed, Route 60 at the Booker T. Washington Memorial Bridge. And we do have some areas of fog up towards Winfield and in that neck of the woods. Be careful and be prepared for some foggy driving conditions. That's your V100 traffic update.
0: Lucy sent a text and said, Kanawha Boulevard is still closed in front of the West Virginia State Capitol, as you might imagine. Now, I'm going to assume, but I don't know for sure, that the boulevard in front of the Four Points, down where the regatta was, also still is.
1: Yes, still closed. You know
0: for sure it is?
1: Yeah, I drove by today and looked over and I'm like, yep, still closed.
0: Okay. Well, we figured that, but I wasn't sure, and thank you for confirming. All right, 7:42, it's 18 away from 8 o'clock.
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3: 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Steve and Jenny's 5 questions.
0: All right, you ready to play? 304-345-V100. Would you like to read question number one?
1: It'll be my pleasure.
0: All righty.
1: The two most well-known foods that never expire are honey and what else?
0: Honey and...
4: I missed the first part of the question.
0: What? All right, well, I'm going to read it to you again. Hang on there. By the way, you're on the air. Don't cuss. The two most well-known foods that never expire are honey and what other food?
4: Syrup.
0: Syrup? No. Thank you. Hey, you're on V100. The two most well-known foods that never expire are honey and what's the other one?
4: Salt
0: is correct. Very good. Number two.
1: Which U.S. state produces more potato chips than any other?
4: Idaho.
0: You would think that because they're, the, you know, tater capital, but not right. Hi, you're on V100. Which U.S. state produces more potato chips than any other state?
5: Oregon.
0: Not right, but thank you. Hi, you're on V100. Which U.S. state produces more potato chips than any other?
6: Washington.
0: No, that's not it either. Jenny, I may have just, this might be a bad question. It's my fault if it is, because I write them. Hi, what's the state that produces more potato chips than any other?
6: Pennsylvania.
0: That's right.
1: Pennsylvania, my native state.
0: That's why I put it on there, uh-huh, because I wanted Jenny to sing.
1: I won't sing the whole song, but I know the whole song.
0: I know you do, and that's why I was looking forward to it. Did you look that up?
6: No.
0: Oh, you just knew that? That's awesome. I didn't know that, but if you think about it, and when I did the research, historic brands like Utz, Hers, Martin's I've never heard of, and Wise, which I have heard of, all made in Pennsylvania.
1: My native state.
0: Number three.
1: The white trail behind a jet plane is primarily made from what?
6: Water vapor.
0: Water vapor? Not right. Thank you. Hi, you're on V100. The white trail you see behind a jet plane, if it's flying across the clear blue sky, is primarily made from what?
6: Jet fuel?
0: No. Not right.
1: You would think.
0: Thank you.
1: Yeah.
0: Hey, you're on V100. The white trail behind a jet plane is primarily made from what?
4: Hydrogen.
0: Not right. Thank you. Hi, you're on V100. That white trail you see behind a jet plane flying across the sky is primarily made from what?
6: Condensation.
0: Not the correct answer. Sorry. Hi, you're on V100. The white trail behind a jet plane primarily is made from what?
6: Track carbon dioxide.
0: Hi, you're on V100. What's the white trail behind a jet plane primarily made of?
5: Ice crystals.

0: Crystals is the correct answer. Yes, you got that right. Number four.
1: Part of the human body can expand 20 times its normal size. Which part is it?
2: The heart.
0: Hey, what body part, you're on the air, of the human body can expand 20 times its normal size?
2: The mouth?
0: Sometimes. No, that's not right. Sorry. Hi, you're on V100. What part of the human body can expand 20 times its normal size?
2: Skin?
0: Nope. Not right. Hi, you're on V100. What part of the human body can expand 20 times its normal size?
2: The stomach.
0: Yes. Wonder how many of you did that over the holiday weekend when you went to that 4th of July picnic.
1: Oh, my. Yeah.
0: All right. Number five. Get it right and you'll be the winner of the Chick-fil-A.
1: What is the most sung song ever?
2: The American.
0: Oh. Go ahead and say it. You were trying to say something.
2: I was trying to think. There's a gospel song that we used to sing in church all the time. I can't remember the name of it.
0: Well, that's not it. I'm sorry. I didn't mean to cut you off, but no, that's not right. Thank you. Hi, you're on V100. What's the most sung song ever?
3: Happy birthday.
0: Happy
3: to you.
0: Birthday. Happy birthday to you in Pennsylvania, my native
1: state. Yes.
0: Who is this?
3: This is Dwayne.
0: Hey, Dwayne. How are you this morning?
3: Pretty good.
0: Good deal. All right, Dwayne, you got the Chick-fil-A from Chick-fil-A on McCorkle Avenue in South Charleston and Chick-fil-A at Southridge Center. Hang on, buddy.
3: All right.
0: Y'all have a great day. Those of you playing and maybe disappearing now, I hope you don't. But if you're coming back tomorrow, same time, 7:40 for five questions here on V100.
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0: B100. I got a text here from Mike Deskins, and you know, you remember him? He's the guy that got the leg lamp that I used to have in the old View.
1: Yes.
0: The studio we're back in now, but then it didn't go with the, it wasn't part of the feng shui for
1: yes,
0: this one.
1: I gotcha.
0: So I gave it to Mike. Mike says they're packing up the Boulevard stuff now, so hopefully be open pretty soon.
1: And he would know because his windows are right there.
0: He's up there in the Chase Tower, mm-hmm. Yes, looking down. He sent me a picture from street level. So it looks like, yep, they're still there. If you know where all the porta-johns were?
1: Yes.
0: Looks like some of them are still there. And it looks like I thought it was nice of the porta-john company to have two of their porta-john trucks, tank trucks, there.
1: Yes.
0: On site.
1: On site.
0: Because, you know, with all those people and all those porta-johns, they probably needed it. So, yeah. Anyway, so getting the regatta all cleared up so the boulevard can open. What's the next thing that's going to close it down?
1: I don't know.
0: I don't know either.
1: Live on the levee.
0: Well, yeah, but I mean, like, for an extended time, that's what I meant. I don't think there's anything coming in the near future.
1: I can't think of a thing.
0: Yeah, me either. Karen said, thank you, Michael. I really appreciate the update on Kanawha Boulevard in front of the Four Points and, you know, through the area where the regatta was. I think it's amazing they can come in there on Saturday night after the fireworks and get that stage down by the next morning. Did you know that's what happened again this year?
1: Yes.
0: Yeah.
1: Yeah.
0: The first year I went, no way, they're not doing that. And they did it. And they did it again this year.
1: It's amazing.
0: And then they got a car show there. Like, where was the stage? Was right here. What happened to it?
1: It disappeared overnight.
0: It went away overnight. Just like that. I couldn't snap my finger, but probably wasn't that easy. And what else? Oh, Lucy said that Kanawha Boulevard still closed in front of the West Virginia State Capitol because of a big celebration down there. And Karen says, I agree with Jenny, the fire

0: fireworks were the best. Karen says better fireworks than she saw in Paris, London, or the Bahamas.
1: Oh, she's had more experience than me, but I really did love them.
0: Yeah, me too. Yeah. Me too. I like them. And I hope all of you got a chance to see them wherever you happen to be. From where I was, I could only see the ones in the, you know, in the middle downtown. I couldn't see the Capitol, or I couldn't see Magic Island.
1: I got a glimpse of the Magic Island ones.
0: Yeah, because you were out on Brian Hughes' KDH Sternwheeler.
1: I was indeed.
0: Good place to watch. All right, I hope you all got to see them. It's 7:57, and again, our thanks to everyone, no matter what your duty, job, task, whatever it is that you did for the Charleston Sternwheeler Regatta, thank you, because it was super again this year.
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0: Goodwin said she got thousands of texts and communication from many thanking her for making it happen. Thousands of people were in town to enjoy those activities among music, Stern Wheelers, and the America 250 celebration that was going on at the state capitol. $150,000 fireworks show that included launches on the Kanawha River and at the state capitol in Haddad Riverfront Park in Magic Island did not disappoint. The show was billed as the largest fireworks show in the state history, and thousands of people turned out at all three locations on both sides of the river to take it in. Kanawha County Board of Education newcomer Lisa Odie will take the oath of office later today at the Kanawha County School Board meeting. Odie, along with new board members Becky Jordan and Mike Arbogast, were all elected in May. They'll be sworn in to four-year terms. City Council set to tackle a proposal tonight that would create fines if pet owners fail to clean up after their animals on public property. With an update from the 580 WCHS Radio Newsroom, I'm Chris Lawrence.
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2: Good morning. With your sports headlines, I'm Daniel Woods. The Cincinnati Reds salvage a win from the series with the Baltimore Orioles, a 3-2 victory on Sunday. After dropping the first two games of the three-game set, the Reds are off on Monday, back in action Tuesday at home against the Philadelphia Phillies. The Charleston Dirtybirds are off Monday as well, back at Gomart Ballpark on Tuesday, coming off of a Sunday loss against the Gastonia Ghost Peppers, 13-9 the final score in that game. And West Virginia University's Gavin Kelly is part of the Collegiate National Team, representing Team USA at the World Collegiate Baseball Championship in Taiwan this summer. With sports, I'm Daniel Woods.
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1: Here's your V100 Metro News forecast. Our temperatures today top out at 88 degrees. We are looking at a humid day, obviously. Temperatures are going to be in the mid-90s for a heat index, but 88 the actual air temperature. Finally, we're past the heat wave, but it's still warm. 40% chance for a thunderstorm for your Monday afternoon. Going to go for a 40% chance for your Monday night. And then for Tuesday, 60% chance of storms, to the high of 85. Wednesday and Thursday, 30% chance, mid-80s. And then low to mid-80s for your weekend, at least heading into it, with a good chance for rain. I'm V100 Metro News meteorologist Brian Hughes.
2: I was waiting on him to say you got a regatta, and he didn't do it.
3: Yeah, well,
2: I guess because it's over.
3: We're glad you regatted, maybe. I don't know.
2: Brian not only is our meteorologist and does other thing, he does other stuff for our company, but he's also part of the Sternwell Regatta board, you know, that makes sure everything's going like it's supposed to be. So I imagine Brian is very fast asleep right now.
3: Yes, probably.
2: I don't know. I mean, I'm not sure if he's coming in today. That's not my job to monitor that. However, I appreciate him doing the weather forecast before he probably collapsed. It's 71. And isn't it nice when we can look forward to saying, like, it's a high of 88 today?
3: Yes.
2: Even though that's still hot. But not like it was, that's for sure. All righty, what's coming up on Jenny's random stuff?
3: Well, we'll definitely be talking about the wedding. Also, the latest luxury status symbol. It's a little weird, but I'll fill you in.
2: All right, that's coming up in a few minutes. Hang on.

0: 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Hang on. Jenny's Random Stuff is coming up after this V100 traffic update.
1: Well, we did have a nice quiet morning, but we've got a couple of accidents now. So heads up in South Charleston, the intersection of Park Avenue and McCorkle Avenue Southwest. That's going to be where the new Kroger Grande is. Also an accident, 6752 Smith Creek Road. That's out towards Tornado. Still have a tree in the roadway, County Route 9 in Putnam County. That's Plantation Road, and a tree in the roadway out towards Hurricane Creek Road at the intersection of Coon Creek Road. And that's your V100 traffic update.
0: All right, hang on just a second
1: and
0: here.
1: And that's your V100 traffic update.
0: I'm over here multitasking, okay. And I couldn't click fast enough, but now I got it.
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1: Well, let's start with this dog named Buddy. Rescue

0: rescued alive after spending 8 days trapped beneath the rubble of a collapsed home in Venezuela. Researchers found rescuers heard a soft barking. They carefully dug through the debris to find him. Somehow, Buddy survived with only minor injuries. His rescue, a symbol of hope for many people affected by those earthquakes in Venezuela. A rare printing of the U.S. Declaration of Independence has been discovered at the National Archives in the U.K., making it one of only 11 known surviving copies and only one known to exist outside the United States. The document found by a volunteer who was cataloging old naval records and traced its journey back to an American privateer ship captured by the British Royal Navy during the Revolutionary War. Here's the latest luxury status symbol. It's a custom-built snow room. Basically, it's the opposite of a sauna, with snowfall, icy walls, and freezing temperatures. And they're a little pricey, $130,000 if you want to have one built. Well, Adam Sandler was the officiant at Taylor Swift and Travis Kelce's wedding at Madison Square Garden. Adam played basketball just a couple hours before the wedding. Swift's brother, Austin, was man of honor. Kelce's brother, Jason, was the best man. About 1,200 guests were there for the celebration. Swift apparently sang part of her vows. The vows took 20 minutes. Guests were given embroidered handkerchiefs in order to wipe their tears, and apparently there were a few. The handkerchiefs had two T's intertwined by two hearts along with a phrase, "So it's going to be forever." Swifties gathered outside Madison Square Garden and sang Love Story. Taylor Swift allegedly cashing in on the wedding. She filmed it as a movie. Video crews were hired to do all of the filming. Disney, a likely home for the film. Travis wore a Dior tuxedo and custom-made shoes. Taylor also wore Dior. The wedding gown was Dior, and she also wore some Cartier jewelry. Paul McCartney performed I Want to Hold Your Hand after they got married. Stevie Nicks also performed. Paul's performance apparently was a surprise.
1: Yeah, well, he hadn't performed that song to anyone in years. And then for those of you going like, I don't get it, it's the first hit song the Beatles had in this country, you know, when British invasion started. So I Want to Hold Your Hand, huge song. But he didn't typically sing that in public, so that was big deal. And the movie idea is brilliant. Because who, if you're a Taylor Swiftie...
0: Oh, yeah, you want to see that.
1: You want to see it.
0: Definitely.
1: Yeah.
0: Ashley Smith, who is sister of Chiefs offensive lineman Trey Smith, caught Taylor Swift's wedding bouquet, and she said, well, that's got to be good luck. Also, Taylor and Travis, in case you didn't hear, donated $26 million to charities across the United States prior to their wedding. The gifts went to groups like City Harvest, Food Bank for New York City, New York Cares, and other programs. They also gave Feeding America, Dolly Parton's Imagination Library, and Brad Paisley's Free Grocery Store money, and that was Dolly did this really awesome Facebook post to thank them. All right, World Cup news. Justin Bieber may perform at the July 19th World Cup final at MetLife Stadium. The lineup could also include Madonna, Shakira, and BTS. And the men's soccer team for the United States will have their best player, Florin Balogun, available for tonight's game against Belgium. He had previously been suspended with a red card for stepping on another player's ankle. FIFA reviewed the play and have suspended his penalty.
1: Yeah, because he maintained it was an accident. It was not judged that way in the game. You sure you pronounced his name right?
0: No, I'm not.
1: Okay.
0: My apologies if
2: Fuller
0: I did
2: and
0: not.
2: Fuller and Balogun.
1: There you go.
0: Say it again.
2: Fuller and Balogun.
0: Fuller and Balogun.
1: Yeah, Fuller and
0: Balogun.
1: Yeah, Balogun.
0: All right, are we ready for this? Apparently, Halloween candy has hit store shelves.
1: Of course it has.
0: Yes. Also, what's new? I don't know. Maybe we do need this. Dove is releasing a line of body washes that smell like ice cream flavors. So you can get them at Target. 4 cents, pistachio gelato, raspberry sorbet, strawberry swirl, and coconut vanilla.
1: How about just plain vanilla?
0: How about just plain old soap smell? I don't know.
3: Today, I agree with Jenny.
0: Today is International Kissing Day. It's also National Wedgie Day and National Fried Chicken Day.
1: Yeah.

0: And that is all.
1: I don't know if we need any of those, but there you go. Thank you, Jennifer.
0: You're very welcome.
1: That's Jenny's Random Stuff, sponsored by Morgan and Morgan, America's largest injury law firm.
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5: 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It's 10.

0: B100 828. I know some of you are going to go, what does that have to do with this, have to do with anything? But I was just asking Jenny, because I'm looking at the Gazette Mail, the newspaper, you know, that thing?
1: Yes.
0: Online, because that's just the way I get it now. And it has bankruptcies, property transfers, marriage licenses, I guess that's all, from June 21st through the 27th of this year. Is that something that legally has to be in the newspaper?
1: I don't know. I don't know the answer to that.
0: There's certain things that need to be, that have to be published, even though no one will see them. And I wonder how many people go, oh boy, the Monday paper's here. Let me go see who got married. Aren't the divorces in here too? I know that they are sometimes. And that's, I don't know. Why can't I get this thing to scroll down? I'm looking at all the, because I really don't care, unless it's my property, how much it's sold for. I don't really know. I really know that it matters. No, I don't see. Oh, marriage licenses, bankruptcies. Where's the divorces? I want to see that. I swear I thought they put that in there.
1: Look, oh. Mr. Nosey, you don't need to know, okay?
0: Well, that's why I'm wondering. Does anybody really need to know that? It must be something legal, or why would the newspaper put it in there? Because the newspaper's looking for anything they can to eliminate, right?
1: I would hope so.
0: What do you mean you hope so?
1: Well, I don't know.
0: Though the paper, if you picked up a newspaper lately?
1: Yeah, they're pretty thin.
0: It's not like it used to be.
1: That's
0: what I mean. And unless they can sell something around it, then I'm thinking like they wouldn't want to waste the paper and the ink. Like the, you know, when they got up, I know legally they have to lit, like when the assessor or when, your property is going to be sold on the courthouse steps, that has to be put in there. That's legal. So is this other stuff legal? Probably so.
1: That's what I would think.
0: All right. Well,
1: although one hates to assume.
0: You shouldn't assume.
1: Yeah.
0: Somebody let me know if you know. All right. It's 8:30 on the nose. Coming up in a half hour or so, we're going to start in the V100 9 a.m. commercial-free all-music

0: to assume.
1: You shouldn't assume.
0: Yeah.
1: Somebody let me know if you know. All right, it's 8:30 on the nose. Coming up in a half hour or so, we're going to start in the V100 9 a.m. commercial-free all-music hour.
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0: B100. Okay, so I got an answer to my question about do things like property transfers and marriage licenses, does that have to be published in the paper? Because it is. And I saw that this morning, and it just made me think, wonder if that really has to be in the paper. And evidently it does not.
1: Oh. They just put it in there for everyone's general knowledge?
0: I don't know why they do that.
1: Odd.
0: Not the paper. I can't answer that. But someone looked it up for us and sent us the explanation. It says standard property transfers in Kanawha County do not have to be published in the paper by the buyer or seller. So I didn't say anything else about the other stuff that I was wondering about. And then we're onto a new one now. Jenny said, my hip just popped.
1: Or it feels like it's going to pop.
0: And I said, "That is that the new one, the artificial hip?" And she's like, the other one.
1: No, it's the original part.
0: Yeah. So then I said, wonder if artificial hips pop. Does yours ever pop?
1: And I don't think mine ever has.
0: Well,
1: not the new one.
0: The answer is, I looked this up myself because I'm not helpless here. Yes, they can.
1: Yes, they can pop.
0: Artificial hips can pop. So if it pops, doesn't mean anything's wrong. It could be.
1: Yeah, so don't freak out, right?
0: No, but it could be something that is wrong or potentially going to be wrong, so you need to be aware of that. That if it does and it keeps happening, you might need to call your orthopedic surgeon.
1: Okie dokie.
0: Okie dokie.
1: Yeah.
0: Because it could be something that's going to dislocate or the implant's loosening. I told you, my mom had her first hip came loose, and I thought, I can just go back in there and glue it. And she goes, no, I have to have it replaced again. So my mom's had 3 hip replacements.
1: Oh, my goodness.
0: Yeah, one was the redo, but it wasn't that big a deal. And honestly, I think you would agree, my mom and anybody I know that has a hip replacement says, oh, my God, why did
1: I wait?
0: You know,
1: yeah.
0: Well, in my mom's case, she had to wait on the second one because my dad had, Alzheimer's, and she couldn't do it. But when he passed away, that was the first thing she did, honestly, it was get her hip replaced. And I'm telling you, everybody says it's the best thing I ever did.
1: I tell everyone that.
0: Don't be in pain.
1: No.
0: Get it done.
1: Get her done.
0: Get it done if that's what you need. It's 8:45, quarter time.

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0: B100. It's time for us to skedaddle as a pair here, but I'm still around for the next hour with the V100 9 a.m. commercial free all music hour, and you'll be back at 10. So it ain't like we're just going away.
1: Yes.
0: Not all together. And then we will be back together tomorrow morning here. Actually, it's 6 because I'm. It's the weirdest thing. I come on for a little bit at 5:30. Jenny comes on at 6. We work till 9, and I stay here. She goes away, and then she comes back. And well,
1: you know, in the wrestling world, that's what we'd call tag team. That's a tag team.
0: If it wasn't written down on paper, I might forget it all. You know.
1: Oh, and speaking of wrestling.
0: Oh, really? Speak of it.
1: I saw some of the wrestling.
0: The Slamboree at the Regatta.
1: It was so good.
0: Well,
1: and I had more than one person in particular said, I went down to see that and I was so impressed.
0: Really?
1: Like went down and, you know, watched right there, ringside.
0: See, it went from a Slack Plaza event to a main event down in front of the Regatta stage. Is that where it was this
1: Yes,
0: year?
1: Right in front of the Regatta stage.
0: Because I missed it. But I've been there before, yes. And we know our buddy Adam Harris from the, you know, mountain stage.
1: It was cool.
0: Yeah, and so I'm sorry I missed that, but can't be everywhere. All right, listen, we must depart. Thank you so much for listening. We'll be back tomorrow morning together here, promise. And up next, the V100 9 a.m. commercial-free all-music hour.
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Going to be a cloudy Monday, high of 89. Tomorrow, scattered thunderstorms, high 84. And some morning showers heading in on Wednesday with a high of 88. 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

0: 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Here's something that usually makes people feel pretty happy. 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

It's 11 o'clock at B100, home of Steve and Jenny in the morning. Hi there, it's Jenny. Keep it here all day for more music and better variety. Great music on the way from Aerosmith and Alex Warren. 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

0: B100 more music and better variety. Well, I hope you had a chance to do some activities at the regatta over the last 4 days. I hit as many as I possibly could. I'm pretty plum tuckered out, but you know what? I'll recover. I was wondering who were the big winners in the Great Rubber Duck Race, which was held on Sunday, and it looks like Chris Jakubik won the top prize of $4,000 cash. Chris Welty was a winner, Kelly Dewhurst, James Gray, Wes Lafferty, Jennifer Bales, Julie Mock, Laura Asbury, Travis Skeens, and John Frail. No Jenny Murray on the list. But you know what? I feel like a winner because when you buy that duck for the duck race, it all goes to the United Way. Big fundraiser for them. And it's an easy and fun way to help our neighbors here in the Valley. So if you got a duck, thank you. You were a winner too. Well, not a $4,000, but you know what I mean.
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4: This V100 Metro News forecast is brought to you by Panhandle Cleaning and Restoration. 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Panhandle Cleaning and Restoration, now in the heart of the Mountain State. Partly sunny today. We'll see a high of 88. Tomorrow, partly cloudy with some afternoon thunderstorms, high of 85. And then Wednesday, chance of rain with a high of 86. Now we're kicking off another long set of more music and better variety with

V100 More Music and Better Variety. You have until this Sunday, July the 12th, to sign up for our V100 Rides and Riches. We're giving away a side-by-side and $1,000 courtesy of Trojan Landing Marine and Power Sports. 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

100 more music and better variety. Well, if you're a fan of Adele, you'll be happy to know she's been in the studio working on some new stuff. I'm excited.

0: B100 more music and better variety. FIFA World Cup tonight, USA versus Belgium. That'll be a huge game. A lot of folks will be watching. I am sure there'll be some watch parties here in the Charleston area. But if you want to check out some of the odd food combinations being served at World Cup games, head to the Hard Rock Stadium. They have a 5-pound empanada in Kansas City. Oh, that's in Miami, by the way. Kansas City, they're doing a 17-hour smoked short rib pastrami. In Los Angeles, you can try the Twinkie cheeseburger. In San Francisco, they have something called the burrito dog. So it's a burrito with a hot dog. In Boston, they're serving a massive lobster roll. In New York, the elote lobster roll and the Colombian hot dog, which is something our own empanada lady serves here in Charleston. And in Atlanta, it's oxtail egg rolls and dirty bird wings. So the food is interesting, as well as the World Cup.
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B100, more music, better variety. Rick James getting a little freaky during the Lunchbox Rewind. Hey, I noticed there's a kind of an odd collection of celebrity birthdays today. Kevin Hart, the comedian, is having a birthday. 50 Cent, the rapper. Sylvester Stallone. Former President George W. Bush. Burt Ward, who was Robin on the Batman TV series. And the Dalai Lama is 91 today.

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0: 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I can't talk. With Logan, Scott takes you back to a song from the early 2000s. 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
2: 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Partly sunny for us today. We'll see a high of 88. Tomorrow, partly cloudy with some afternoon thunderstorms, high of 85. And a chance of rain Wednesday with a high of 86. 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

0: 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Well, if you ever think about what your dream job would be like, here's what people say they want. They want a job with flexible hours, a short commute, and coworkers you get along with. This is according to a new survey. There's not anybody I work here that I don't get along with. Now, in the past, that was probably true. But you also want perks like health insurance, bonuses, and getting your birthday off. They do that for us here. It's actually pretty cool. And when you're looking for a new job, a lot of people say they want a career that aligns with their values. That is a top priority. They don't want to work for somebody kind of sharky.
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It's 1 o'clock at B100, home with Steve and Jenny in the morning. Hi, it's Jenny. Nice to have you here. Keep it here for more music and better variety. Great songs on the way from Taylor Swift and Seal. Let's kick off the long set right now with the Lumineers on B100.

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0: 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Well, I don't know if you have kids, but what do you think about this? Some countries are banning social media for children, and apparently over 56% of people here say they would be all for banning social media for anybody under the age of 16. Some people, though, say they're unsure about this, but overall, I think actually that's a pretty good idea. And I think for some adults, probably banning social media would be a good idea for them, too.
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2: This V100 Metro News forecast is brought to you by Panhandle Cleaning and Restoration. 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Trust the name West Virginians count on, Panhandle Cleaning and Restoration, now in the heart of the Mountain State. Partly sunny on this Monday, we'll see a high of 88. Tomorrow, partly cloudy, some afternoon thunderstorms, a possibility with a high of 85. And then Wednesday, chance of rain with a high of 86. 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

Beat 100, more music and better variety. Here comes Maroon 5. They dedicated this song to their late manager, Jordan Feldstein, during a festival in London in front of 75,000 fans.

0: 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Hi, it's Jenny Murray. 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Logan will be here in just a few minutes. And when he does get here, he'll have a nice little surprise for you right around 2:10. 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

It's 2 o'clock, home of Steve and Jenny in the morning. I am Logan Scott. Music's on the way this hour from Roxette, Olivia Dean, and Tina Turner. This is the V100 Afternoon Drive Home Show, powered by Better Homes and Gardens Real Estate Central. 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
3: 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Going back to the year 2006 for this one, Who Knew? Is a song by Pink from her fourth studio album, I'm Not Dead. Written by Pink, Max Martin, Dr. Luke. It's released back in 2006. Today's 2 o'clock 2K Song of the Day. 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

0: News Again, Better Variety. Man, oh man, what a weekend for the Charleston Sternwheel Regatta. Great 4 days of music, food, memories. Got to spend a lot of time with friends at the regatta. Also, want to thank V100 Metro News meteorologist Brian Hughes for allowing us to, take the show to the boat, to the KDH Sternwheeler. Want to thank our Sternwheeler studio sponsors, West Virginia Eye Consultants. 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And special shout out to Josh McGrath and the folks over at Better Homes and Gardens Real Estate Central. 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So, appreciate you guys for that. 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

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Scattered showers this afternoon, high of 90. Tonight, scattered thunderstorms and patchy fog, low 70. Tomorrow, isolated thunderstorms and patchy fog, then showers likely, high of 86. 86 right now in Hurricane, 85 here at the V100 studios in downtown Charleston. Let's kick off another long set of more music and better variety now with Tina Turner.

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3: 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I really thought Travis Kelce, Taylor Swift, that they were getting at MSG. I felt like that was a decoy. Wasn't. Adam Sandler was the officiant, too. Here's Cruel Summer on V100.

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Inside 3 o'clock, you're on for Steve and Ginny in the morning. I am Logan Scott. Music's on the way this hour from Don Henley, Justin Bieber, Halsey. 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

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Hope you're well on this Monday. So 25% of employees say LinkedIn is fair game when it comes to dating. Really? 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I guess you never know. Here's Bruno Mars. It's V100.

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The modern-day dream job would come with flexible hours, a short commute, and coworkers you actually get along with. According to a new survey, workers also want perks like health insurance, bonuses, and getting their birthday off. When looking for a new job, a third say having a career that aligns with their values is a priority. You agree with this? Text me, 304-345-8100. And one you get maybe a lot of time off at as well. All right, forecast on the way. So is Halsey right here on V100.

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Scattered thunderstorms and patchy fog tonight, low of 70. Tomorrow, isolated thunderstorms and patchy fog. Then showers likely, high 86. Wednesday, showers likely, high of 88. It's 86 right now in Dunbar, 85 here at the V100 studios in downtown Charleston. Let's kick off another long set of more music and better variety now with Halls.

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It's 4:02. You're on for Steve and Jenny in the morning. It's your boy Logan Scott. Music on the way this hour from Alex Warren and George Michael. This is the V100 Afternoon Drive Home Show powered by Better Homes and Gardens Real Estate Central. Back to it now with the weekend.

Selena Gomez in the scene on V100. We'll take a look at the V100 Now trending report coming up around 4:20, filled with Taylor Swift today. All right, here's George Michael in the middle of another long set of more music and better variety.

town's lost its faith. Our colors will fade eventually. 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Oh my, my, oh my, my love, I take one look at you, you're taking me.

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2: 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Let me try my best to summarize the Taylor Swift, Travis Kelce wedding. You ready? Here we go. The rental was $5 million. Flower budget was $3 million. Security and policing, $10 million. Various other costs, $2 million. There was an ice cream truck in front of MSG. The guests were allegedly over the 10-hour wedding. Taylor and Travis donated $26 million to charities across the U.S. Let's see. How else can I summarize this? Here we go. Taylor Swift's ex, Harry Styles, declined her wedding invite. Selena Gomez was there and at the rehearsal dinner. Other folks at the big wedding, J-Lo, Tom Cruise, Tom Hanks, Ed Sheeran, Patrick Mahomes, Bradley Cooper, Sabrina Carpenter, Tom Brady, Chris Rock, Miranda Lambert, Kelce Ballerini, Camila Cabello, MGK, Tim McGraw, and more. All right, I'll leave you with this one. Not Swift related. Justin Bieber may perform at the July 19th World Cup final at MetLife Stadium in New Jersey. The lineup could also include Madonna, Shakira, and BTS. That's a look at your V100 Now Trending Report powered by Trojan Landing Marine and Power Sports in Charleston. Let's grab our first check of V100 traffic on this Monday afternoon.
3: With your traffic update, I'm Ryan Nicholson. There are no major accidents to report on at this time. It's currently 88 degrees in the capital city. For more traffic tips, go to WV511.org. Once again, from the WCHS Traffic Studios, I'm Ryan Nicholson.
2: Thanks, Ryan. We'll grab another check of V100 traffic coming up around 4:50.
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Scattered thunderstorms and patchy fog tonight, low of 70. Tomorrow, isolated thunderstorms and patchy fog, then showers, likely high 86. Tomorrow night, scattered thunderstorms and mostly cloudy, low 69. And Wednesday, showers, likely high of 88. 85 right now in Cedar Grove, 84 here at the V100 studios in downtown Charleston. 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

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Grab your squad and get there.

V100. It's a Logan's Roadhouse Steakhouse chain is serving an Uncrustables burger for a limited time. Yeah, the sandwich uses two fried grape Uncrustables instead of buns. The combo pairs sweet peanut butter and grape jelly with a beef patty. I'd try it. Here's Lord on V100. 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
1: With your traffic update, I'm Ryan Nicholson. There's only one accident to report on. That's on I-79 South at mile marker 7 near Elkview. Injuries have been reported, so please make way for any emergency vehicles. Once again, from the WCHS Traffic Studios, I'm Ryan Nicholson.
2: Thanks, Ryan. We'll grab another check of V100 traffic coming up around 520.
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This is a flash flood warning for the following counties in West Virginia, Gavel and Mason, issued at 4:57 p.m. Eastern Daylight Time. The National Weather Service in Charleston has issued a flash flood warning for northeastern Gavel County in central West Virginia, southwestern Mason County in western West Virginia, until 8 p.m. Eastern Daylight Time. At 4:57 p.m. Eastern Daylight Time, Doppler radar indicated thunderstorms.

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0: to request 304-345-8100. So Nathan's Famous Hot Dog Eating Contest took place over the weekend in New York, and contestants trained for 8 weeks and stretched their stomachs by drinking incredibly large amounts of water. They snacked on watermelon, grapes, and cabbage in the days before the competition. NBC says Joey Chestnut won the Nathan's Famous Hot Dog Eating Contest by downing 66 wieners in 10 minutes. He took home the mustard belt for the 18th time. You know, I always say this when we talk about these food contests. No food I love that much. I could eat a massive amount in such a little time, right? Maybe wings, maybe, but I would still like need an hour to eat 70 of them. Is there a food that you would competitively eat? Text in 304-345-8100. All right, let's grab another check of V100 traffic.
1: With your traffic update, I'm Ryan Nicholson. There are no major accidents to report on at this time. It's currently 87 degrees in the capital city. For more traffic tips, go to WV511.org. Once again, from the WCHS Traffic Studios, I'm Ryan Nicholson.
0: Thanks, Ryan. We'll grab our final check of V100 traffic coming up around 5:50.
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This song always takes me to We Are the Millers, breaking out in song to this one. Love that movie. May have to go watch that tonight. Here's TLC on the V100 Drive at 5.

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1: With your traffic update, I'm Ryan Nicholson. There are no major accidents to report on at this time. It's currently 87 degrees in the capital city. For more traffic tips, go to WV511.org. Once again, from the WCHS Traffic Studios, I'm Ryan Nicholson.
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Homestead exemption applications are accepted July 1st through December 1st. 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

Inside 6 o'clock, you're home for Steve and Ginny in the morning. I am Logan Scott. Music's on the way this hour from Hootie and the Blowfish, Taylor Swift. This is the V100 Afternoon Drive Home Show, powered by Better Homes and Gardens, Real Estate Central. 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

V100. If you love the 80s and 90s, make sure you're here weekdays at noon with Jenny Murray for the Lunchbox Rewind. Best from the 80s and 90s for the lunch hour. Here's Pat Benatar on V100.

0: music and better variety. I am Logan Scott. Thanks for being here on a Monday afternoon. McDonald's has given away free fries on National Friday, which is this Friday. Get a free medium order of fries with any $1 purchase made through the app at participating locations. So, yeah, got to use the app for this.
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2: 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Hope you can join us here tomorrow morning.
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2: 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Now in the heart of the Mountain State, scattered thunderstorms and patchy fog tonight, low of 70. Tomorrow, isolated thunderstorms and patchy fog. Then showers, likely high 86. Tomorrow night, scattered thunderstorms and mostly cloudy, low 69. And Wednesday, showers, likely high of 88. We're back to more music and better variety now with Corey Hart.

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I'm Logan Scott. This has been the V100 Afternoon Drive Home Show, powered by Better Homes and Gardens Real Estate Central. We'll do it all over again tomorrow starting at 2 p.m. Stick around the night mode with Just Jamie. She's in next right here on V100.

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Make sure you meet us at the Red Carpet Lounge for Working Women's Wednesday this week. Jenny Murray and Matt Murphy will be there from 5 till 7 at the Red Carpet. 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

0: famous hot dog eating contest took place over the weekend in New York, as it does every 4th of July. And just like it has for the past 17 4th of Julys, Joey Chestnut was the winner of the mustard belt. He ate 66 hot dogs in 10 minutes. I have heartburn just thinking about it. I don't know. Do we hope somebody else wins at some point? It's getting a little bit reminding of like 2000s Patriots winning all the time. Like, let's get a real contender in there. V100.
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Panhandle Cleaning and Restoration, now in the heart of the Mountain State. A low of 70 with some clouds overnight. Tomorrow we're looking at a high of 86. Very humid with a thunderstorm tomorrow afternoon.

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Built

0: Well, Madonna was saying that her knees are in bad shape, and girls, same, but hers has, she has a better reason for it. 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So, I don't know, don't expect any high kicks, I guess. V100.
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